Ambulance 291 and Lyons Power Alert. Response: 3 person has fallen at 7207 Sheridan Springs Road.

0: Wie ist es sonst?
1: I'm on Main, just passing Adams. 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

0: you have anyone.
1: Hello? Hey, Mark, I'm helping out.
0: Yeah. Well, 291, you're on service 1902. Yeah. Off of a scooter bike, has a, I believe, a leg injury. Jimmy, east of that location, that was doing.
1: Ambulance 91, how do you?

Can you 10-9 your 20?

0: location. She needed me writing, and also, can you put an extra attention in the area? She believes that people might try to go into other residents because of the electricity being out.
1: Time for
2: and we'll slide in right this side of the sheriff's flag.
1: And we'll start everyone.
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1: Sure, you're only on scene tonight.
4: And town of Burlington, Kansasville Fire and Rescue, and town of Burlington, getting reports of a PI accident. The 27,000 block of Durand. We're getting a single vehicle accident, a motorcycle wiped out. Didn't hit any other vehicle. Looks like the driver was able to get up and walk. Attention, Kansasville Fire and Rescue, and town of Burlington. Return to the 27,000 block of Durand Avenue. Near English Settlement in Durand, getting reports of a single vehicle accident, a motorcycle that wiped out, didn't hit any other vehicles, and looks like the driver was conscious and on his feet. Time and home is
5: 1909.
4: Copy 905, en route direct, 1909.
6: Five nine, what's your 20?
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6: 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Looks like they'd be a lot closer.
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2: Walmart for a 72-year-old male, difficulty breathing. He's weak, conscious and breathing, Lake Geneva clear, 1911.
0: 16.
3: I'm trying to catch up to a dark gray Chrysler 300 westbound wash from Renaissance. Reason for stop was obstructed rear plate.
4: 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Anybody by the interstate is going to be headed your way westbound on Washington.
3: 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It will be just west of Renaissance on Wash.
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0: 540, go ahead.
1: Yeah, it's a 533.
0: They are at the hospital. They've been there about 10, 11 minutes. I believe they were at Aurora, Mount Pleasant.
1: Mount Pleasant, about 10, 12 minutes. Thank you.
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2: It's the town of Dover Park right there. One motorcycle in the ditch, out of traffic. Rider is up and walking around.
0: Copy that. Are you able to confirm whether or not

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0: 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Should we get some Kansasville units on scene here?
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0: 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Stand by for the vehicle.
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1: Honestly, Chief, I don't see a big deal. It's going straight up in the air. They got it under control. And it's smoky because it's green, but I don't see a problem.
0: Copy. Thank you.
1: Copy.
2: Transfer, we cleared the scene and returning to orders.
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0: 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And then it's smoky because it's green, but I don't see a problem.
1: Copy. Thank you.
0: Copy.
2: Coming
1: from ambulance 291.
2: Ambulance 291.
1: Transporter
3: is cleared to the scene and returning to orders.
1: 91,

0: 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You were cutting out. 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
1: Dean County, Kansas, still 533. Service returning. Are we needed at BD and Durant?
0: Copy. You're returning. 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I will try to find out. Durand Avenue Command from Dispatch, do you want 533 to respond to the scene? They're clear from the hospital.
2: Dispatch, at this time, they can return the quarter so they can get themselves back in service. 937 will handle patient care.
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0: 863 ASJ 1863 pulling into ENE Motors. He's low rowing, reaching around a lot of 200 parts a second. He pulled into the middle of where the car is parked. He might be taking off.
1: Advise if it stops. You said you're in front of ENE Motors.
0: A firm. He parked where the cars are being sold, reaching around a lot.
1: Four-two, can you head that way?
0: Affirm. 905 traffic.
2: Dispatch. Okay, next on this flatbed for the motorcycle. It's only 15 feet off.
1: 6-3, I copy. 905, you're up to traffic.
0: Black Hawk Pine, Dave over Henry, 4-5. I can't see the rest. I'll get it to you in a second.
1: You're coming in very 10-1. I copy David Henry 4546.
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1: Torres.
0: Called in at the mobile 656 McHenry, 17 States. There's a male white, dark colored polo with shorts on an e-bike, thinking the operator's intoxicated. Swerving all over the road on the way to the gas station. The 17 is going to give a statement, unknown direction of travel.

5016. 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

0: 3. Papa Squad 16, 10-9.
1: Were you calling me?
0: Negative, sorry, I was looking for 63.
1: 760.
0: Copy. Server just advised that operator of that bike is back on his electric bike heading southbound on McHenry.

0: Southbound 7.
1: County squad in the area that can assist.
0: Dispatch 266, are you able to assist on the reckless?

0: 907 and 66 was just advised. We may have gotten the original mobile address incorrect due to it being southbound on McHenry passing Ridgeway, so it's going to be quite a bit south from the city headed to Kenosha.
1: Hey, that'll work.
0: Down for it.

0: Avenue Command. Durand Avenue Command, go ahead.
1: Mark 905, mistakenly called myself 945, so 945 was never on the call. 907 923 922 will be clearing and returning to quarters. Ambulance 937 is going to remain on scene with the deputies.
2: 1682, any call next on the list? Chavi.
3: It's 285 at Lakeland, 1940.

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0: Place 533 in quarters.
1: 533, copy, 1940.
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0: Sherman, I got you back on that 46 for Durand and Pritchard. Did you want next on West to be started for that? All right, copy. Five and 907 for a unwanted party.
1: 907.
0: 678 Fox Street Circle, 17's calling, referencing a intoxicated male that was outside verbally arguing with the 17, refused to leave. Hasn't been physical at this point. The 17 also does sound intoxicated. The parties are currently separated. There's no weapons. The suspect's a male, white, 45-year-old, last seen wearing unknown shirt, black shorts. Not a five, I was not able to copy.

0: 1. I call on the stack for two boats by the yacht club that need to be pushed back 600 yards because they are too close to the fireworks zone. It's called back. It was called in by RAPD lieutenant. Are you able to head over to this?
1: Affirmative.
0: Copy, thanks.

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0: Down 4.

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Right, they are 76.

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0: 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I'm assuming it came back to a Peter Hansen.
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1: Negative for OWI and driver released with citation. 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I'll be writing.
0: Copy. Five seven.

it George Bryant's party ending, or last name, Soul Boy, Robert, Young, Adam, Nora, Tom? 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I.

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0: as they're complaining about it. 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
1: I'm not sure. I'll try to reach out to the RIPD lieutenant who called it in and see where, if they're on the inside or outside of the break wall.
0: Got more penalty on the inside of the break wall by the yacht club. We'll head out to the outside once there.
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1: Yeah, I got you, Rob.
0: Is everything you're looking at on the water? Everything looking at on the water?

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1: Ready?

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1: One seven one.
2: You're returning 20 over.
0: Copy. What's the medical complaint?
3: He's highly intoxicated. He was responsive on scene, and he's now in and out.
0: I copy. We'll get him out there. Dispatch to 66 for a fire alarm. Arborview Community. 34201 Arbor Lane, called by the alarm company. We've had, this will be our third alarm, fire alarm here the past few hours.
4: Walter County, this is 384.
2: Again, 384.
4: Walter County, engine 384, ambulance 31, and community car 389 are going to be down in Fontana for the fireworks on event 2.
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1: Finally came across for Arborview again for a full alarm.
0: Affirmative. I was just trying to give the key holder just a quick call, but I wasn't unable to reach them. I was going to tone you out unless you wanted to go just direct.
1: Quarters, all units in quarters. I'm going to try making a phone call myself.
0: Copy. I will hold for now.

0: City of Burlington Rescue. Respond to 203 Conkey Street. PD is on scene requesting rescue for a male that's highly intoxicated, very out of it. Attention, City of Burlington Rescue. Respond to 203 Conkey Street. PD is on scene requesting rescue for a male they have out with them. He's extremely intoxicated and very out of it. Rush is there, West St. Amanda, time of 28.
1: Six six, we got proper passcode to cancel the fire alarm.

0: holder for maintenance. That unit system is in test mode until Gruno can get there in the morning. So I'm just going to give you a call to give you a little more explanation. No need for retones, no need for a town response at this time.
1: Copy. Putting it in test mode.
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Cessna 59. Cessna, we got a suspicious person call at the Raymond Graded School where they're going to be doing the Raymond fireworks here shortly for two people on the roof. The smaller roof behind the gym that are just hanging out. I was called in by a passerby.

0: advised that you did get the correct boats out of the area, and also any boats that do go in that area need to be removed.
1: Tempo, we're going to stay on station in our current location and watch through the fireworks. So if anything comes between us and shore, we'll move it.
0: 10-4, thanks.

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0: 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At Long Road and County Highway F.
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0: 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Alright. 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I switched over. 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
1: 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They're attempting to make contact with a Bar Gregory party in regards to a TRO violation. They got a 15-minute ETA.

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0: 29, did you still need 5-9 to make this call as well?
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0: 29, I copy. Did you hear, or did you copy 5-4's info on their location?
1: I did not. It was a little 10-1, and my computer is not working.
0: Should be on the east side, female white, male white, on the side of the complex where the baseball fields are. So it's a 5-4. Can you clarify their location?
2: Yeah, I misspoke. It's the west end.
0: Copy, west side. Switch to 5-9. I'll put you at 10-8.

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0: 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Will do.
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0: 17.
2: Frank, Ida, or Robert, C. Charles, O. Ocean, 8, will be southbound at the 333, just prior to exit.

0: I was just calling because you keyed up, just making sure you're good.
1: I'm good. I just bumped in on the stop.
0: I copy. All middle squads, working call for a reckless driving northbound 336 over 8. It's going to be a black Lincoln Navigator, unable to maintain speed in lane. It's going to be Wisconsin 28, Boy Adam Victor 3326. Was originally reported WSB. Looks like they had no one in the area as well.

0: Dispatch to Deputy Bennett. Are you also on the special event at Raymond for these fireworks?
1: Affirm. 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
0: Copy, KKU Union.
1: Five seven,
0: you calling?
1: Yeah, we just made entry into the building. There was a door unlocked in the gym. We're gonna try to get up to the roof.
0: Copy.
2: Does your pool?
3: Yeah, I'm Delphi, that maintenance engineer.

0: 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And I was not able to copy. Did you say they had permission?
1: Do it.
0: 10-4.

0: my complaint number.
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0: Attention Raymond Fire and Rescue. Respond for a PIX at 9200 block of West 3 Mile Road for a motorcycle or an e-bike that wiped out. Party does look injured. Doesn't look like it hit any other vehicles. Attention Raymond Fire and Rescue. Respond on the 9200 block of West 3 Mile Road for either a motorcycle or an e-bike that wiped out. Party does look injured, but doesn't look like it hit any other vehicles. Crash sites are 96 and 80th, Tamatones 2038.
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Looks like a male is claiming that there's a laceration on the operator's head, and then there's another male stating that no medical help is needed. They're going to be headed to 96th Street, where the operator lives, on two different e-bikes.

0: 57.
1: They're employees of the building. They have permission from the maintenance man to be up there, so we'll all be sending.
0: 10-4.
2: Are you getting any contact with the fire escape program?
3: We haven't in the past since we've been up here.
2: Okay, I just wonder if the plan was the same for the football field.
3: No, they basically say if it starts, we're not going to do anything. We're just going to let it go until the fireworks display is over.

0: two parties are father and son involved in this e-bike situation. They've stated they do not want any police or fire response and they'll be heading home. Do you want me to put you at 10-8?
1: Just keeps heading that way

0: We're being advised that the caller wants to cancel. I guess there's a family member on scene with him and they don't want any assistance. Do you want to respond to just confirm or did you want to return?
1: Pulling up here, I'll just verify. Everyone else can downgrade.
0: Copy, 440.
2: Two, sending with two sites.
3: Oh, sorry, copy.

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1: Payroll 144. I'll be on that special event.
0: 10-4.

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1: Nothing found in the interior area. All units are returning.
0: Copy 440. 421 and 431, did you both copy direct? You can return.
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0: Copy.
3: Say address or a 28 to get one with. Looks like rescue's on scene as well and is confirming that they are not requesting any response.

0: 6th Street, we're on 3 Mile. 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
1: Yeah, I drove by over there on Bonner Drive. They're just setting stuff off in their driveway. Nowhere near the buildings. Looks like everything's fine there.
0: Over.
2: Copy. Put you.
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fireworks violation. It's going to be a make-your-own-case at Buckingham Drive and Buckingham Road. 17 said they were very loud, possibly coming from a blue duplex on the corner.

0: Firefighter Wilson, you copy?
1: Tyler, who are you trying to reach?
0: Tyler needs assistance.
2: I'm not listening to you guys.
3: Six, referencing the suspicious circumstances call from earlier and the extra attention, did you want me to run you through that extra attention as well as fax it to the base?

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1: William Sam, 5322, Henry William.
0: About traffic. William Sam, 5322, Henry William.

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0: 903, it's coming from right where the rest of the units are kind of set up, West Chestnut and West Cockney, maybe a little bit closer to Lewis. It's also a make-your-own case.
1: 903, a copy.

0: 69 for a recheck. That's a fireworks violation from about 1700 hours earlier today. 17 just recalled saying that the fireworks at this location, 1400 block of 15th Ave, have not stopped and wants these individuals talked to again. States it's happening at the Old Settlers Bowling Alley.
1: I'll check it out.
0: Copy.

people at the apartment complex that were lighting off fireworks, they said they stopped

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0: 07903. Just advise if you need another squad over there.
1: Hey, firm. I'm going to be 23. The address is going to be 189 Lewis.
2: Cabbies. 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
3: No fireworks going on here. They probably hear them from everywhere else in the county. Cabby.
0: Head over to 903's location. 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

0: 28 with that, with a citation. I'm in the river, by the way.
1: All right, copy. Thanks.

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0: 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Jack from 04.
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0: Can you try to keep an eye on that field to the west? We had some big groups coming in that way. Just eye it once in a while. Let me know if you see anybody there.
1: Yeah, of course.

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Ambulance 172, at East Troy Tower Road. 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At 9147, Maple Street.

0: intentionally. Well, okay, offer acknowledge him for the second call for service. Amber 172 will be around shortly. I'll be around to the scene.
1: Appreciate it. The residents there, they don't know what happened. They're possible fractured femur. He's also bleeding. I'm not sure there's an RM in front.
0: Nice to receive.

to. It's going to be current and clear on a 17-foot 2007 Larson to a Joseph S. Raffensperger party out of the city.

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0: 6 for a rescue run. Mount Tom Road, the front door, patient's in the kitchen. It's a 77-year-old female that is conscious, having difficulty breathing and stomach cramps.
1: Mount Tom Road, her 77-year-old female is conscious but having difficulty breathing and stomach cramps. She does have a history of colon cancer. She's at Bushnell and South English Settlement, time of tones 2138.

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1: How are we doing? And he goes, and we're out to the other call. You know, he's not.
0: Message this.
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0: 6. There is another individual with the patient from Mount Tom.
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stack in the stack for 17th Ave and New Street. Fireworks violation. The 17's just looking for a 21. It's going to be a Gene party.

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What's up? Do you need lifting power or you got bad call? Bad call. We need a couple bodies.

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0: 903, the 17 wants to be seen at 164 Lewis Street, referencing fireworks hitting his house. There is no injuries or fire. He just wants to make a report about it.
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0: 3, copy, McNo, are you calling as well?
1: 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On the special event, I'll be blocking 6 miles southbound at 76.
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3: Engine 5. Yeah, we're going to do some walking around here. We have a lot of embers landing on roofs and stuff over here. So we're just going to take a little bit of a gander around here, make sure everything's all right.
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0: I'm on local. I'm gonna drive ahead your guys' way over there, Bill, and Justin handle this. Justin handle.
1: Copy.
0: Would you let me go over there or no?
1: Yeah, affirmative. I'm not emergent.
0: Stay.
1: I'm walking up now. You can get through the other end.
2: Call, this has been an ongoing issue for the last 24 hours with this business.
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4: So a CU-17 who stated that there are fireworks going off all around the lake. Let me know if you want me to clear it.
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0: manager just said if you got false alarm, were you able to get a hold of key holders?
1: Negative, no answer on key holders.
0: 10-4. There's a active alarm going off.
1: Copy.
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2: 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Then I'll give you a heads up when we leave. 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

0: 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Believe she can hear the smoke alarm beeping in that apartment. 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
2: 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And all going on Southwest, Chef. 8-3, responded 250 South Edward Boulevard, Unit 151.
0: Ambulance 122.
2: Go ahead, 122.
0: Ambulance 122,
2: crawler
0: 121
2: and out. 10-4, ambulance 122, crawler 121 route. You're going to be going to room 202 for a 79-year-old male that fell face first on the floor. First, he was reported as non-responsive, breathing and mumbling. He did come to and is conscious and breathing. Staff is on scene.
3: 9:40, a copy, you're on scene. It looks like an officer is supposed to be out with the manager on scene.
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0: 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I'm going to have to head to BMH with some property here. I just got to grab my body camera quick.
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1: 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Have met 281, take Edwards Boulevard, call me in bypass.

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2: 905, good, we're about to wrap up here. Looks like there's not much traffic left.
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1: Texas Sergeant Barrows, we got a train come through. 10-4.

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0: That's it.
1: Thank you.

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1: No, we're good. We're opening up the intersection now.
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1: Go ahead.
0: Car 121 back in quarters.
1: Four. Car 121 back in quarters.
2: Press the 903. 903. 903, we got the 164 Lewis Street back in the stack with the same 17 calling, saying the fireworks are still going off and they are bigger than the city puts on.
3: 10-4, copy.
2: That's 250-19, Flare 46. Southbound 325, 17 is walking on the side of the interstate, states his white Toyota Tundra broke down. 17 is with a girlfriend that's refusing to stop or go back to the vehicle, so it sounds like both parties are walking southbound.

0: 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I've played with PD.
1: I know 8-4-1, 10-8.
2: Chubby.
0: Have a good night. Thanks, guys.
2: Yeah. Traps to 5-7, are you able to cover?

0: 718 and 710 for a alarm panic. 6703 Spruce Lane, called in by ADT, coming as a panic alarm, zone 33, key fob. We're going to be attempting the premise and key holders.
1: Okay, thanks for joining.

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1: Can you show me 10-8, no report?
0: 4-2, is that 10-8, no report?
1: No, I will have a report.
0: Copy.

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1: 40,
0: sir. Copy, any squads in the UG area, able to assist? Dispatch to 6-3, can you start heading that way? It's going to be 18th Ave in New Street. You need to go for covering 42, 1040. Any culture squads advised?
1: 42 dispatch.
0: 42.
1: Terrible flying, I'll take 22 cover.
0: 42, I copy. 6-3, I'll leave you 10-8. Multiple squad, 6-3, go ahead.
1: Five seven. Vehicle's at 325 over 2 on the shoulder. 28 is William Robert, 5215. I'm going to continue south, so to find the action.
0: Copy. 5-7, I copy. 7-10, I copy.

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2: 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Our fireworks display is over. I'm terminating command on event 2. 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
1: 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It's all opened up at you and 5 mile.
0: Blade traffic.
1: 9-6.
0: Gonna be on a white Jeep. We're turning on to North Pine from Milwaukee.
1: Copy.
2: 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All Michigan units are back in quarters.

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2: 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It's going to be at 7659 Highland Avenue. A female fell, hit her head on the concrete, and has heavy bleeding from the head.
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0: This is going to be a separate incident from the 100 block of Lewis. It's going to be 449 Lewis Street. If you could punch me up form for it and leave me out of writing, I'll be clear of it.
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0: we got a fireworks violation at 200 block of Chapel Terrace. It's a make your own case. They provided no information, just stated there was fireworks. You want me to run you through it?
1: I'll run over there. 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
0: That works.
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0: 7-6, negative out of Illinois. Give me one moment. I'm going to run it through Vin Dakota right now and see if it comes back through any other areas.
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0: 718, I'm 42. 718,
1: I copy. Moritz, were you calling as well?
2: A firm. It's going to be natural transport. But if you want to start a, I guess, tree down, same spot, there's a tree that's leaning on a guide wire. It's just kind of hovering over the road. It's going to need to be taken down by DPW before it crashes onto something.
1: Copy. Five eight 23.

0: 7-7-8-39. I'm at the DNR boat launch. I don't see you guys up here. Am I missing you?
1: There's multiple squads in there, 5-7-10-9.
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1: This is 43. 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This is 43 for DPW.
0: Copy, I'll let them know.

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0: I'll be 76 to the sub to drop off equipment, and I'll be area 10 for third shift.
1: Charlie?
2: 4121, clear, restraint.

0: to 60. I just want to confirm that it's the 7600 block of Highland Ave, right where that rescue run just was at.
1: Affirm. 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
0: Copy, thanks.

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2: 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There's a contact number in there, but they don't need to be seen.
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0: 10-4, I'll run you through it.
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0: 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Engine 171, tender 151, tender 171, brush 151, brush 171, UTD 151, UTD 171, medic 171, 1501, East Troy Tower alert, and 1701. Respond for a possible brush fire. At W572, Highway 20, use fire operations 1.
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1: 1701.
0: I'll be there.
1: 1701, Mr. Sue. Did you copy the initial?
0: That's affirmative.
1: Mr. Sue.

0: Perfect. Dispatch 4-2 for...
1: Yeah, dispatch.
0: Go ahead.
1: Yeah, he actually gave a little PBT, and he is not going to be in custody.

17 Ultra, 17 01 on local.

0: members that lives over there stating that if it's not at that address, it's probably his flyers that he has going right now.
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1: Copy, thank you.
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4: For one half of a civil.
3: Go ahead.
4: You're going to be seeing our 17 at 21301 Durand, reference her seeing on camera that her ex had driven past her house. She said that she has a no contact, but there's no open cases and no TROs.

dispatch 38 and 63 for a family trouble. It's going to be at 8920 Nelson Court, Unit 17, for an Austin party, 34-year-old male, intoxicated, refusing to leave. Mother's a 17, wants him removed.

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1: That works.
0: I copy. 6:30, you can't. 22.

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1: Go ahead, Connie.
0: I'm out at W494 Highway 20. He made contact with the property owner stating it is a controlled burn.
1: I copy. All East Shore units can cancel and return them.
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1: Sixtieth and West 7 Mile from a refused caller. Did you want me to run you through it?
2: Yeah, 8 miles, 7 miles, 7 miles.

0: straight dispatches, no driving is only a rule.
1: Hey, firm, there are rules for the probation that is no intoxication.

appropriate correction. The rules are no threatening or harassing behavior and then no 961. And also, no alcohol. So, no alcohol, no 961, no harassing behavior.

appropriate correction. The rules are no threatening or harassing behavior and then no 961. And also, no alcohol. So, no alcohol, no 961, no harassing behavior.

Medic 171, and East Troy, Home Alert. 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

0: a little bit scratchy. You said you left the residence?
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0: Copy that.
2: Morning service. 9171 message. It's still 911 hang up. We talked to her. There was no signs of distress. She stated that she the phone call in here. Also, this advises he's gotten there, and he has a female with a black eye and a bloody nose.
3: Yes, you received his law enforcement off in?
2: They are. That's who's requesting the ambulance.
3: Yes, you see.
0: Boat traffic. Go ahead. In the Fox River, William Sam 1701, Tom Adams.

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1: 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I didn't see anything.
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0: 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Medic 391. 3801. 41. 2301. And Sharon Tower alert. Respond to structure fire. At 108 Pearl Street. 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

0: dispatch 19 for a reckless driver. It's going to be at 10711 West 7 Mile. Parties during burnouts in trucks in the road. Underage people are drinking at the address. You want to cover?
1: Oh,
0: sorry. I copy.

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1: We have the scene on Pleasant Street returning. House has been ventilated.
0: Yeah, 2352.

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0: card 282. 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There were four occupants. They got out of the vehicle. No injuries reported.
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0: 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Engine 281, met 281, stage item Willow.
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1: Copy, 1516. I have a family trouble that can just be a 21, I think. Just for the gist, I just spoke to the mother of this family trouble. She basically wants a deputy to speak to her son about leaving the house and going to hang out with the wrong kinds of people. I just spoke to her and she was super rude and she's wanting one of you guys to go see him and speak to him.
0: I will be happy to give her a 21.
1: Thank you much.
2: Lauren.
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1: No, can you have gas utility to respond out here?
2: No, sir, permit. I'm at 282 stage with Med 381.
0: At 282 staging 1207.

0: 22. 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
1: Perfect. 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
0: No problem. 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

0: 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He is unresponsive, Lake Geneva Clear, 1212.
1: Some notes if you'd like to read, and I'll be 10-8.
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0: Lake Geneva, Med 32 will be route to that call.

0: 35 from a 282. Breathing now. He struck his head on a fence made out of wood.
1: Ten four, we copy.
0: At 2D2.
1: Go ahead from a 2D2.
0: Sounds like his head may be stuck in the fence as well. They tried moving it and they're unable to. You may have to forcefully move the fence.
1: Can you turn out for manpower to the scene and see what the MD1 with EPA would be?
0: Four. Fire department, manpower requested to French Country Inn, W4190 West End Road. Patient head is stuck in a fence. It will be needed forcefully moved.
2: East Washington, North Kane, south side of Washington, male laying on the sidewalk, breathing, struggling to get up, and rescue's already around.
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2: 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Sounds like our caller is a passerby and she will be standing by until PD or rescue gets on scene.
0: Time to delve in.
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0: 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We'll hold the intersection at Mercy and Lake Cedar out.
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0: 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They said they had a lot of services, so it could be a little bit.
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1: You have been tracked.
0: Stand by, let me get with the call taker real quick. I'm assuming they're heading towards 11.

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1: 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I'm coming up to 11 now. I'll see if I see anything.
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2: 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I'll start off right away.

0: 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I'll continue on southbound and see if I see anything.
1: I copy.

0: 601. It all the way up to you, and I didn't see anything. You could probably go 10-8. I appreciate your help. Thank you.
1: So far, no problem.
0: Dispatch, copy. Final 3.
1: He was dropped off. You can put me 10-8.

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0: 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I apologize. I don't have traffic.
1: No problem. Go ahead, 903.
0: Scott 20, Adam, Sam, Robert, 3026, ASR

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0: Corey, what you got in the 3?
1: Say again, Chief.
2: Anything found on the 3rd floor?
1: Yeah, we got minute readings near the wall, but nothing near the hole.
2: Okay, in the office space here behind the front desk is a drop ceiling. 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
1: Message received. We're back in 213, just taking a look at the AC heater unit in here right now.

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Crushes are Big Bend and the Dead End. Time and Tone's 149.

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0: 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Ambulance 121, and Whitewater Tower Alert. 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
0: 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You're going to be going to 612 West Woolworth, apartment 11. Males requesting to be evaluated due to

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1: Go ahead. It's going to be at the 4100 block of North Britain. Looks like one vehicle accident on the west of the road in front of 4133. 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

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At 526, Dollars Boulevard, Unit 3.

0: Well, we're coming from Med-251. Med-251 copies. 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
1: Med-251,
0: calls for an 8-year-old male with an infection, and his leg seems to be spreading. Med-251 copies.

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0: 19, that's coming back on a Chevy Silverado to a Nicole party out of Franklin, Wisconsin. It looks current and clear.
1: Copy. Complaining of no injuries.
0: I copy.

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0: 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She's showing suspended vehicle. Is also suspended for parking tickets.
1: Number.

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1: Got it.
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0: I copy. I'll advise them.

0: Walworth County for Med 251. Med 251 is going to be transporting one patient to Aurora Lakeland.
1: Med 251, 1 to Aurora Lakeland, 233.

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1: I copy.

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1: Go ahead.
0: Ambulance 121, arrived at 4.
1: 10-4, 121 at 4.

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1: Can we do an exit on list closest? It's in traffic.
0: Okay.

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1: 957 Sports City with an unwanted party on Blake Avenue.
0: 10-4.
1: 570, copy. City with an unwanted party at 1446 Blake Avenue.
0: Two 3-0 for a 28. Who's that come back to?
1: One more time, it's Union William.
0: 1-2-3-0.
2: Ambulance 121 clear for returning.
3: 121 clear, returning.
1: A1, I have James Lundgren out of Muskego.
0: 10-4. You can toss it.
1: I copy.

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2: Oh, sorry. Starting field at 302.

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1: Back in quarters.

0: 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We're en route to Aurora, Mount Pleasant.
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0: Great, on the phone.
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0: 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Meta 3908 for a fire alarm.
1: Meta 3.
0: It's going to be Walgreens 680 Milwaukee, general fire alarm, called in by the alarm company.

copy.

0: attention, City of Burlington Fire and Rescue. Respond for a fire alarm at the Walgreens 680 Milwaukee Avenue. 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Repeating, City of Burlington Fire and Rescue. 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No contact with anyone on scene there. Time of tones is 0412.
1: Three twenty-three.
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bed at 282. Respond to 822 Wisconsin Street. 822 Wisconsin Street for a tree that fell on a building. Officers requesting to check it out for safety reasons. No injuries reported at this time. Clear, 418.

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0: It's going to be the Blue Badger, 717 South Sylvania. Something exploded on the bus, and now there's a fire in the bus.

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1: 2819.
0: It's going to get the Blue Badger, 717 South Sylvania. Something exploded on the bus. Now there's a fire in the bus.
2: And it's now on fire. The bus is going to be 100 feet away from a structure. Repeating, Union Grove Fire, respond to the Blue Badger, 717 South Sylvania Avenue. For a bus that exploded and is now on fire, the bus is going to be 100 feet away from a structure. Time of tones is 0427.

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0: 322. 322, go ahead. 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
1: Make contact with the manager. 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
0: At 449.

0: 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I don't know if they need to fill out like a spill request or something.
1: I copy.

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0: I copy.

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0: 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Man's terminated, 322 is just, I mean, I've seen a little bit longer for cleanup.
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1: B613.
0: Wisconsin, William Sam, 2838, David King, 2838, DK. And I have the operator info when you're ready for a sportsman. Pearson, Mary Charles, Paul, Henry, Edward, Robert, Sam, OSHA, Nora, first name Jared, it's John, Adam, Robert, Robert, Ocean, David, middle J, John, middle white, 419 of 91. And when you check that, can you check for voter safety certification on there?
1: I copy.

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1: 613.
0: So Jared Party does have his boat certification.
1: Before, can I have the complaint number?
0: Your complaint number is 26-1731-1731.
1: 10-4, I'm 10-8 with a sight and a written warning.
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Med-21, respond to the intersection of Park and University in town of Geneva. Report the taxi is male, laying in a ditch. He is breathing at 631.

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0: 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You have a call at 18125 Old Yorkville Road for a 7-year-old male having a seizure. Semitone 649.
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3: 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You by the interstate, you can head there.
0: For
3: 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I copy.
1: You're standing by 141. Are you actually in 43? No, it's okay. I just want to get you on the board. And 6-3, go ahead with your follow-up.
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0: Tijuana 406 South Front Street, unit number 5. You have a 64-year-old male, difficulty breathing, history of power problems. He is sweating. Again, Rochester Rescue Respond, 406 South Front Street, unit number 5. For a 64-year-old male with difficulty breathing, sweaty, time of tone 7:15. 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
0: Got it. 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
1: Copy. It looks like you could possibly buzz number 3, and that's the manager to be let in.
0: Got it.
1: Or try a sliding door, if there is one, like a patio door of some kind.
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1: 10-4, probably full bucket.
0: Do you want to bring the loader or do you want to just bring the 18 when I'm in?
1: Bring the loader would be easier.
0: Yeah, correct.

Burlington area fire. You have a call at 8427 Chara Drive for a tree limb on fire in the backyard. 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Repeating, town of Burlington area fire. You have a call at 8427 Chara Drive for a tree limb on fire in the backyard, about 20 feet from structures. It is near electrical lines. Flames seen. Terminal 752.

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1: I copy. My partner's on the phone with Wee right now.

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1: 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Boat also list to him.
0: Working on the complaint number.
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0: Wastewater Farmer. Ambulance 121, and Whitewater Town Alert. We spoke to a person who's fallen at 850 Baroque Trail.
1: Over traffic response.

Dispatch ambulance 121. En route. 121 en route. It's going to be a male that has fallen. Family members reporting no injuries. Message is to you.

0: If you can give We Are Yous a call back and let them know there is some active fire in the trees in multiple points, we're going to sit here for a little while and watch it, but I don't know if they can get here. I don't know what their workload is like today.
1: I copy, Command.

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2: Downgraded to 922 alone, and then they called back in station. Are you in 907 or 905, just so I can get you appropriately back on the call?
3: Well, 907, 905 never left. That branch did clear, the wires that burnt off. So it's not on the wires anymore, but we're going to try and take care of some smoldering in the trees.
2: I copy. My partner's on the phone with We Energies also to give them the updates.
3: Well, we're probably not going to need We Energies. If we can cancel them, that's great. If not, that's up to them. We're going to try and mitigate the smoldering in the tree, though.
2: I copy. We will get them canceled.

0: checking now. It sounds like Kenosha's also requesting rescue for an accident down near Highway E, so it's possibly one and the same. We're checking.
1: State, Division of Dispatch, it's southbound 337.8 in Kenosha.
0: Copy, southbound 337, over 8. 3-1, copy.
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0: Copy.
2: Report of a reckless southbound 36 from 164. Caller said it's a white older model Buick sedan with handicap tags that was swerving.

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0: 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Man will be terminated. You mark 907, 905. 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
0: If that last known we've got on that runway, you can probably take me off, but I'll keep heading that way, but I'm slowly, though.
1: I copy 705.

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But if you want to contact We Energy so they can come out here at some point today.

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1: We'll be on Shaw and Pine. It will be a black Mazda SUV.
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Stay on. Is requesting our assistance. They're going to be doing a full closure, 94 southbound. Requesting we divert everyone off KR.

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They're going to be doing a full closure, 94 southbound. Requesting we divert everyone off KR.

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2: 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Good morning. Good morning. Thank you. 10-4.

0: just by the time I'm getting on at 20, I'll just start slowing it down.
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1: 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If so, we're going to have to get more resources.
0: (laughs) 5125 to 81.
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1: 10-4, thanks.
2: Yeah, I'm at the off-ramp for KR, and Schneider's a little bit further back. If you could kind of just go between us. Are you guys directing them westbound on KR?
3: On the interstate, I don't know if there's somebody on the off-ramp down there that's able to do that.
2: All right, let's direct them westbound. Everybody can go west, and then they can just they can go either south on the frontage or all the way to 45.
3: Come on.
4: Going to be David over Henry, 35472, DH 35472, we're going to be on 36 in Melsheen Road.
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0: 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When you need a break, you guys gotta let me know and I'll filter you guys out.
1: Canosa's advising to shut down the northbound on-ramp as well as people are going right back on.

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Print 371, medic 371, Fontana fire roll call, and Fontana tone alert. Respond to fire alarm. 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

0: Charlie, Quinn 371. Quinn 371, Mercer 71, looking out 33, have you got a circle?
1: Hey, for myself, 4-3 and 1-9 are all on the interstate.
2: Sergeant 4-0-1950, Quimby 4-5 alarm called in by the alarm company.
1: There at the end of the ramp so you can swing traffic.
3: Yeah, affirmative. That's what we advise them, just start heading towards the off ramp, KR off ramp and frontage.
2: Florida County, the 371 is on the team.

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0: 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You can slow down for Unit 8.
1: Me and Kenosha, you're at the bottom of the on-ramp. We're directing our traffic.
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0: 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Everything smooth?
1: As smooth as it can be.
0: All right, copy. Just advisor getting backed up. We're doing our best over here.
1: Over.
2: 5016, if you can break. Close. Was westbound on Brown from Willow to make your own case on a light blue Chrysler minivan that was ran a stop sign, was swerving. It's currently going to be stopped at H and Brown.

right, then westbound at Brownsville. It'll be a blue Toyota Sienna,

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1: Good job, baby. We're in the event. Thank you. County, Fontaine MS 373 has been canceled by command and returning.
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0: 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If you want him on the front edge or up on the interstate.
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1: 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I'm heading to Lake Street right now.
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2: On scene, we have burnt bacon in 3S. We're due to confirm.
1: For your citizens?
0: Absolutely.
1: Okay, Lowe's is going to come by with a couple pallets. They do have a truck with a forklift on it. I assume you guys don't have a dock, correct?
0: They're correct. We do not have a highway department in service today, so we could use whatever equipment they have. We're just going to go out and do a kind of a survey of the area with water, so that would be great timing.
1: Okay, I will let them know you will be heading that way shortly. Can I give them your cell phone number for direct contact if needed?
0: Absolutely, you have that on file, correct?
1: I do. Thank you, Chief.
0: Thank you, appreciate it.
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1: Okay.
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2: We're definitely going to need another unit at KR in the east frontage. 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
3: Copy.
4: If you don't have anybody, I can head over there and help out.
3: Yeah, copy, thank you. 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
4: I guess try that first, and then I'll contact 8-1 and see where he needs me.
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5: There is a long line of cars driving the wrong way coming off the ramp. We're just going to shut down the entrance ramp so nobody's trying to get on and let that clear out.
3: Copy, 13. 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

0: told you to cover Area 9, but I need you down here at KR in the west frontage. Till we get State Patrol here.
1: Copy, coming from Raymond Town Hall. Do you want a 39?
0: No. Go ahead.
2: I'm at the sub right now. Do you want me to take that until State gets there?
0: Yeah, if you could.
2: And what was the location again?
0: KR in the west frontage.
2: 10-4.
3: I got the direct.
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0: 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It'll be a lot easier.
2: Engine 371, including 371,
3: for back and forth.

0: just going to shut down the 11 on time and put myself up.
1: Copy.
2: Go ahead. Are you all both in the area by chance? We're going to put cones down for the southbound on-ramp going westbound, and then we're going to take our spot and block the on-ramp from westbound traffic or eastbound traffic. I don't know if somebody can run some more cones out to us.
3: Yeah, I'm just trying to get around to the north side here. I'm at KR 57.
2: 10-4. We'll manage what we can, so. But there's a steady flow of traffic. I'm guessing they're all coming off right at the 11 on-ramp there. So we're just going to shut it all the way down.
3: Yeah, I'll go grab some cones.

Fire Department responded to N 3284 Robin Road and 3284 Robin Road for activated fire alarm. Engine 281, Med 281 to respond. They do smell smoke, quadrupedic, in back bedroom. Lake Chanel clear at 10:25.

fire. Ambulance 291 and Lions Town alert. Response: Ray Griffin has fallen at 1508 Mill Street.

Ambulance 292, just read your guys' information. Alarm company has just called back. They say they spoke with the account holder and that it was an accidental push emergency.

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1: Exit
0: 281.
1: Go ahead.
0: Can you call the engine on red?
1: Shortly, 291 North County, copy, cancellation, standing down, returning.
2: 2-0, where we do now have a mess of cars coming down the on-ramp, the opposite direction that we're trying to work through. We should be good for now, though.
3: Copy. Any additional headed that way?
2: Oh, two of us have it.

0: 14.
1: Plus.
0: And from what I can tell, it looks like there are several vehicles, including a semi, attempting to reverse on the interstate on the shoulder all the way back to the ramp.
1: Yeah, there's quite a bit of that going on up there, too. We can see it from down here. I guess the only thing I can imagine is if there is a car to get up there on the interstate to stop that, we can deal with this down here.
2: 5125 dispatch.
0: 125.
2: State just relieved me, so I will go to that location. That's southbound by 11.
0: Yeah, so there are several vehicles reversing on the shoulder up on the interstate trying to get back to the ramp.
2: 10-4.
3: Station 33 to engine 381. Do you guys want us to respond to that?
1: It's a big ask, but do you have somebody that can put cones out on the southbound on ramp for 11 so they can't come back down?
4: Yep, that's me. I got the cones in the back of my squad. Headed your way.
1: Perfect, thank you.
3: Lake Geneva from station 283, can you cone out engine 283 to go to that fire alarm?
4: 25, I'll just put the cones up if you want to still go up there, make your presence known.
2: I copy.
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0: 4 to engine 281. Careful when you turn on Robin, very tight. Lots of trees now.
1: Copy that. Do you have first info?
2: All these guys that are going the wrong way on the ramp, turn around, they can go right back on.
3: 10-4.
2: I don't know what people think they're doing, but whatever.
0: Go on, team.

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0: Hey, just so you're aware, we had a citizen that's come to station 2. She was off Cattail Lane, off of O. We're going to go check her residence for some appliance issues. I'll let you know if we need to start a call or not.
1: Hi, Abby. Thank you.
0: We have one at station 2 standing by. We need the engine also.
1: 24-1, copy. Thanks.

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1: On Robin Road, Detective Moore, likely went off due to speed. I'm wondering if then advised to place for old detectors. All units will be clear and available.
0: Forty-seven.

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Everything's 10-4 here for the time being. If they had any other issues, I told them just call 911.

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0: Yeah, I just hang south middle, kind of by the interstate. There's traffic backing up all over on the west side.
1: Lions fire. Squad 291, ambulance 291, and Lions Tower alert. Respond to other fire incident at 5171, Blue Bush Road.

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0: Okay, bye-bye.
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0: Go over 20.
1: We are A23, they're working on getting a 4th Street crew here, this is 20-5.

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3: No, I'm checking. 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I gotta turn around anyways.
2: No further need for services. We're all clear returning.
1: Clear returning. We're leaving 13.
4: Wait, 1, respond to 1385 Elkhorn Road, 1385 Elkhorn Road, for an elevator that has stuck one subject in the elevator. 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
1: Do we have Roswell units at KR in West Front, or is that State Patrol?
0: State Patrol, I've been advised.

Alpha 8-1 and all squads reference the I-94. Kenosha's advised they have two tow trucks en route now for evidence, and their highway department will be en route in case they go by your locations.

the West Front in KR. Guys, if they gotta keep that turn lane southbound to the West Front drill, that's gotta be priority one because we're getting backed up over here and at the East Front too, so.

0: Houston County State Patrol out on the KR in West Frontage.
1: Can you're up to you, give me a call.

0: we're signing our cars westbound. If they can just, if you can just open the gates up over there for like 5 minutes. I know it's, the west front is just got traffic too, but this is a major thoroughfare we're working with over here.
1: Copy, I'm just stepping out of state patrol. 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
1: 281, go ahead.
0: Red 281 will be clear the scene, cleared by command. Turn cruise.
1: Okay. 10-4, 11-30.

0: 安全线就往。President is no longer in the elevator. The elevator has been marked out of service and shut off. Pending incident bump.
1: Clear retreat. 10-4, copy, clear retreating 1132.

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1: Waller County, 37 on freezing route.
0: Here, 37. Time of element fire. Are you on the air?

Orange County, that 371 is out. Austin, 371, you're out 1136, going for a 62.

0: Someone who works in management actually lives in the town of Belleville. He's wondering if they are able to drop off some snacks and beverages for the community that you guys are able to pass out.
1: Morrow County 3701's in service.
0: 1-37.
2: 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Absolutely, they can drop it off at our station one off Town Hall.
0: Simple, thank you.
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0: you head out to Area 13? 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
1: The follow-up that I'm on, is that the crash from 36 in Loomis, or am I on the wrong number?
0: Probably the wrong number. This is showing a debris call. Do you have a different complaint number?
1: Yeah. Could you try 26-30864?
0: 10-4.

0: 3864 11 and Eagle Road.
1: Just put you 10A for now. I'll try to figure out what this number was.
0: 10-4.
1: White dispatch.
0: 908.
1: The male in custody en route to RTJ, mileage.
0: Go ahead.
1: 577.6.
2: 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Time of Jones, 1142, cross the

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0: I was listening to a James Burgard out of Crystal Lake on a Sea-Doo.
2: Okay, today, if you need to stop, we can revisit this.
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2: 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Thank you.

0: at the town base.
1: Thank you. I don't have a computer. When you have time, could you check the call from Wednesday at 36 and Lumen's PI crash? That's the number I'm working on.
0: Copy. I think I have you on it now. It's going to be, I believe, 31864.
1: That sounds right.
0: Copy. Still out at the PD or the DPW on it?
1: Affirmative.
0: Tempo. It's really hard to copy you.

0: 281. I put information in 3-8 to call. Milwaukee has the official confirmation or request in there and where it's getting towed to.
1: 10-4, thanks.

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1: Seven

is a car deer. There's no vehicle around, just a possible injured deer. They're staging in front of the, actually, disregard, this is going to be Burlington's area. Dispatch 907. Check for an injured deer on the 1900 block of Milwaukee Avenue. May have been struck by a vehicle, but there's no vehicle around.

Engine 281, Med 21, respond to N2653, Lakeview Drive, Manitoba Township, for wire on fire, until 4.

0: 181.
1: Sergeant Anderson was advised of the wait time for that call, Ms. Beck.
0: I copy. 6-2, can you take an accident up in the interstate? Possibly a phone call only. They may have left. Just need to make the report. They were advised to go online and do it through the crash reporting system.

0: I found a deer just south of Buckley, but I believe it was hit like last week. I'll just ensure.
1: Hey, copy.

0: 7 dispatch.
1: Delta.
0: Yeah, it's not fresh at all. Could you contact our DPW to have them pick it up tomorrow, please?
1: I copy. So I'm Milwaukee. You said just south of Buckley, correct?
0: Affirm in the southbound lane.
1: I copy.

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1: You can put us in route to the tow lot on Lincoln Avenue. I just got to find a camera. Know where to head out there?
0: 10438. 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
4: 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Perfect. We'll meet you over there and then go over game plan. Copy.
0: Catch any car in the middle area that might be able to respond for a check welfare over at the Ives Grove Golf Course. 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
1: Template. 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

0: 281. Car 284 is going to remain on location. Engine 281 is going to be clear. Station needs to have identified. There's no median hazard.
1: I forgot. Thank you.
2: Go ahead.
3: I did make contact with Rick at the golf course. He's going to go out and check for us. He was advised that we're all 4 now.
2: 10-4.
3: And state patrol information on a reckless driver. Make your own case right now. Northbound 327 over 0. It's a red Jeep Latitude. Almost struck our 17 by weaving and speeding over 80 miles an hour. We still have him on the line.
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2: 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I'll let you know if I need you. 10-4, 10-8.
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0: 31.
1: Can OSHA deputy just advise that we could open it up?
0: I copy. My partner just got a phone call as well that we'll be able to open it up. So dispatch to all squads, reference the assist for Kenosha. They're advising we can open it up.
2: At intersections, just maintain your pulse until it kind of clears out.
1: One, I got nothing showing up here right now.
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0: 19. I have a call in the Grove. It's a rescue call at 1021 Vine, 1021 Vine, for a male who cut his thumb while doing yard work.
1: Upon arrival, again, Union Grove respond, 1021 Vine Street, crosses of 11th and 10th Avenue. It's a 40-year-old male that cut his finger while weed eating. He has been drinking today, currently conscious, breathing, but possibly losing consciousness. He's at front door on arrival, time at 1243.
2: Street items going to be clear of scene returning patient and medical staff transport. Copy,
1: 1244. Headbound, this is going to be an adult family home. Again, Rochester, respond to 506 Stephanie Street, Unit B boy for an adult family home. Crosses of Renee and Ryan, 58-year-old female that pulled out her G-tube. She is bedbound, time of tone for 1243.

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Just checking if you're clear your position on the interstate. I copy, and 5031, same traffic.

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1: Go ahead.
0: I have this call holding then at the jail for a possible sexual assault.

0: 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Will you be responding or should I come out Waterford?
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0: Bye, Tyler.
1: We got a dispatch for a call to our pager's number one off. Do we have a run?
0: Sort of. It's gonna be the layer of trees on Southwood and Fisher Court. I can manually set them off.
1: Yeah, if you could reset them off, and then you could just show ambulance 291 en route.
0: Perfect.

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Respond to motor vehicle accident with injuries. 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
1: 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Did the caller say where they were?
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1: I'd say from, I'm not seeing anything from 2243 down to Fisher. That was 2351.
0: Okay, okay.
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0: County, 20 hour 5. We energy's already dealt with it. We're all clear, attorney.
1: Copy. 15-1. Complaint number will be 32564. Again, 32564.
0: Four 7. 24 Turtle, Holly, coming units, east floor down. Code 2. 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

0: 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I think the SUV clearly of nothing.
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A WEA 206, Hickory Road.

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2: 121.
1: 121 is in route.
2: 121 in route. It's going to be a fall, no injuries, front doors unlocked.
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2: Yeah, 309.

0: 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Offerantine is advising patients of walking around. A letter vehicle.
1: Copy, car, community 2 on scene, I'll check in. Med, you pull ahead of me.
2: Well,

0: 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You can return them.
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0: 10-4.
1: Subject has some questions about possibly turning in a 32 reference, a protection order from Illinois. He's asking to speak to a deputy. He lives in Mount Pleasant. They didn't have many answers for him. I don't know if you guys can help him or if he needs to be referred to Barker.
2: For a minute, because we both have second shift assignments to get through.
1: I copy. I'll hold it.

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1: 912.
0: 912.
1: The other units are still out here as well.
0: I copy, and they're on Browns Lake as well, correct?
1: Affirmative.

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1: Can you take 9899 out of that car and put me in 58, and then I'll be en route to Aurora on that hospital card.
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Response, a person has fallen. A WEA 206, Chicken Road.

0: Carlton one. Do you need another medic?
1: Negative. At this location, there's overgrown brush to get down here, and the patient's actively seizing.
2: Everyone disabled in traffic. It's going to be the West Greenwich Road and KR.

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1: Yeah,
0: 122. 122
1: en route. 122 en route.
2: Car 121, same traffic.
1: Car 121, same route.

0: Attention, City of Burlington Rescue. You have a call at 189 South Pine Street for a 65-year-old female having lower abdominal pain and unable to stand. She was recently released from the hospital, has dementia, might be combative. New side entrance. Repeating, City of Burlington Rescue. You have a call at 189 South Pine Street for a 65-year-old female with lower abdominal pain and unable to stand. Was recently released from the hospital, has dementia, and might be combative or uncooperative. Use the side entrance, Timotones 1332, cross of Adams Street and East Chandler Boulevard.
1: I'm not sure who wants to take this, but we got an assist for rescue at 189 South Pine Street, the lower unit, or sorry, 65-year-old female with lower pain, stomach pain. Has dementia and might be combative. I copy 905, I'll take it.
0: 932. 932 is en route. I copy, we do also have PD going

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1: 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And I'll take a case number, and it'll be 10 a.m.

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0: I copy.

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Sounds like a 66-year-old female cell, injury to her face. She'll be in the backyard. She is conscious and alert. Repeating, Union Grove Rescue, you have a call at 1415 13th Avenue, Unit 107. For a 66-year-old female, that cell has injury to her face. She will be in the backyard, and she is conscious and alert. Time of tones 1346 across of West Street, New York Street. Copy.

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0: 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I might be closer.

0: 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You can just kind of give folks some backup that the necessary people are coming in the area and a lot more coming in today to help out with the power.
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2: 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I'm telling you with a warning.
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0: 04 from 05. So we're going to move to the Highlands now.
1: Please, in the spot 381. Go ahead. I'll give you the back orders. At 1349.

Southwest Express, we're getting another rescue over at the Harvest View Estates, I believe it is, 4915 Schoen Road, for a subject who fell 3 days ago and is still on the floor.

0: Copy, 47. I copy, 5018. Attention, Kansas, we'll rescue. We have a call at 4915 Schoen Road, unit number 76, first 6-year-old male, geriatric patient, fell out of chair and has been on the floor for the last 3 days. Hasn't had anything to eat or drink since the fall. Repeating, Kansasville Rescue, you have a call at 4915 Schoen Road, unit number 76, for a 60-year-old male bariatric patient that fell out of a chair, has been on the floor for the last 3 days, hasn't had anything to eat or drink. He is conscious and breathing. Timotone 1351, crossing of Durand Avenue and County Line Road.
1: I just want to advise fire to come in the entrance off of West 2.
0: You too. Again, I'm sorry, you said come off of what entrance? Copy at 1352.
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2: Set off fire tones for assistance on this call.

0: Attention, Kansasville. Fire being requested by Kansasville Rescue at 4915 Schoen Road, unit number 76, for a 60-year-old male bariatric patient that fell out of the chair, has been on the floor for the last 3 days and hasn't had anything to eat or drink. Repeating, Kansasville Fire being requested by Kansasville Rescue at 4915 Schoen Road, unit number 76, for a 60-year-old male bariatric patient that fell out of his chair, has been on the floor for the last 3 days and hasn't had anything to eat or drink. Since the fall, time of tone's 13:53.
1: 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Deputies on scene advising you to use the parking lot entrance off of West Street.

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2: I see it. I'm out of position. I'm northbound past 20.
1: I copy. Dispatch for any other squads that might be in the area or state patrol. Southbound 335, it's a purple vehicle in the left lane currently going under the speed limit and crossing into the shoulder.
0: Just notify Kenosha.
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0: Have a family civil, 180 Bridge Street, 411. Mother-son civil over a custody issue. Son James Barker is trying to attempt to pick up three kids. 17's in the process of trying to get guardianship and isn't supposed to have them.
1: Copy.

0: 7 District, you're still on that rescue. 1-8, I'll get you out of cover in a sec, but if you can start for the Central Appliance Service, 9401 Durand, 9401 Durand for an unwanted party. 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
1: You put it up.
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0: from Tony Air Force. How are you guys doing with the Highland area?
1: We're doing all right. It seems like the power's back on up here, so everybody's good.
0: No, you're down south.
1: 270 south side.
0: Copy, when you guys are done with that, if you want to work on the subdivision behind the old ground shop, work it over there.
1: Copy.
0: We got Bluegill area and the manor done. I don't know, you could probably hit the manor again. I'm sure there's people out there we missed, so.
1: We copy.
0: With the UTV, it's pretty tight back here.
2: 7649 Adam Williams. 7649 Adam
3: Williams. I copy. Five, six.
2: 11908, 76 to Ascension for Osborne Guard.
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0: Bear 79, that driver's file already.
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1: It's you guys 10 on your way over to that subdivision behind Brown's shop. Can you hit Broad Street for us, quick?

0: 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Can you just hit Broad Street for us?
1: Anyway, I'm that way now.

0: 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Who are you calling?
1: Negative. Try to call 48.
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1: That's okay. 48, it's valid and wants us coming back to a Roger Potter.

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1: 2-6.
0: I copy. Same area, so correct?

0: 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Gotcha.
1: What percentage of the storm damage area in the township do you believe you've covered?
0: The west end of the lake, like Manor, Highland, that area we're pretty good with. I'm sending ambulance and brush truck to our North Walworth area. We just got a little bit left over here by Brown Shop.
1: I copy. Has the crew been through Delmar again? Did you repeat that?
0: They're in Delmar now. I'm not sure of their status. I'll go check them here shortly.
1: 24-1, copy. Thank you.
0: Copy.

0: driveway's off South Shore between Bailey and, like, Robbins Road either. So, you can hit that when you get a chance when you're done with over by Del Mar. We'll start working our way there. Copy. We're about out of water here in a little bit, so we'll probably meet up with you shortly.
1: Seven, go ahead with that plate again.
2: Foy Charles Edward, 7414.
1: Tempoy.
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1: 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I found Kimberly in Helso and she's revoked.
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2: 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I'm seeing there's a clotting agent supplied.
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0: for 907. Lane 13, hi. I think you're asking for your case number. It'll be 5626-56. I copy, clear with the site.
1: 1947.

0: somebody calling elsewhere.
1: We just finished North Fallworth Road and Harvey Corporate. All clear, power's on.
0: Awesome. If you want to meet up with Utility 241 there on South Shore before Bailey somewhere, I believe.

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1: You can put me 10A, we'll follow up later.
2: 7-10, I copy. Was there another unit in there?
1: 3-1 for you.
2: 3-1.
0: We'll talk about this generator. He didn't know the power was back on, but he'll be out to take care of it, turn it off, and switch everything, make sure everything's switched over.
3: Copy, thank you. Copy that.
2: 905, I copy.

0: 2413 from 244. Just keep an eye on the weather. It looks like we might get a little rain on this side. How are you guys in the open cab?
1: Hey, go ahead.
2: Can you take 11659 out of the car?
1: 38, I copy.
0: Just keep an eye on the weather. It looks like we might get a little rain. I know you guys are in the open cab. 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
1: 69, I'm sorry, what's your 20? Hi, copy. I'm just getting the screen.
0: All right. We're going to be in front of 3107 67th Drive, and I got a California 28.
1: Copy. Go have a split.
0: 9 King Victor, 4953.

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1: Go ahead, Brad.
0: Yeah, it looks like we have a decent amount of rain coming for us right now, back to 2.
2: Sam, 47, William. The camper is unoccupied. I'm going to check this up right now.
3: Pepper.

0: off or him off there.
1: Good.
2: We're going to head back towards Station 2, so we're closer to the second ambulance.
1: Do you want to leave the brush truck for Brad Networks, too?
2: We can do that.
1: Yeah, let's do that. You can move the second med unit up Station 1 while they're out on the first call. Brad can take the brush truck and meet back up with those guys.
2: Quick copy.
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1: Jefferson and Bridge with 535 Victor Young John. 535 VUJ will be pulling into Definitive Solutions Incorporated, the Community State Bank parking lot.
0: I copy. Was that Victor Young John or Victor Union John? Oh. 10-4.

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1: Chief, with this possible storm coming in, I'm sending utility 241 over to Station 2 to get the brush truck and shuttle it back to Station 1. And we're all going to meet back at Station 1.
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0: Ambulance 171 is with me en route.
1: Ambulance 171, you're en route. It's going to be 543 just north of Highway 20. So, telling a female in a gray BMW. She's conscious and breathing, complaining of generalized weakness and blood pressure variances.
0: Ambulance 171 copies, thank you.

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2: Telling that 251 will be in route. 251, Mr. It's going to be for a male fellow on the chair. I don't know if he's injured. He's complaining of head and back pain. You need to get the wood doctor out of him. They're going to be in the backyard. 251 copies.
3: Not on seeing his headed back. He should be there within 10 minutes. Like to clear 1523.

10-4, car 284. My caller advised he picked up his daughter and is now headed back there with her. She was still sitting there.

going to be at First Choice Health Storage, 8011 Big Bend Road. It's going to be near Unit 60. It's going to be ETA 5 minutes on a white Mazda.

0: Jet 28 for a traffic hazard. 28 and any state patrol units in the area. It's going to be northbound 326 over 0. There's construction cones in the right lane of traffic.
1: There you go. 373.
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1: Can we go ahead with that?
0: Street in Kenosha.
1: Hi, Gabby. Do you need assistance from Kenosha?
2: Yeah.

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1: And I'll call them.

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0: Major 506 to dispatch. Yeah, I was wondering if you can send a unit out. I'm at the corner of... You need to step back, sir. Step back. Step back. I'm sorry, the corner of Geneva Street and Broad Street. I'm at the 700 block. I'm being addressed by a customer. Please.
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0: City Meter Department, status.
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1: 2900 block of Willow, Illinois Fleet Plate. Frank, it's going to be Frank over Paul, 257-81. Correction, 257-281.
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fire. Squad 291, ambulance 291, and Lions Toll Alert. Respond to other fire incident at South Road and Elvenhower Road.

0: Lines not being fixed. Landry Master 2, calling by your highway shop. I have a tree near the wire. The tree is on fire just south of the intersection.
1: One in route.
0: Hey, I'm on the phone with Alliant right now.
1: Alliant's 2904 is in route.
0: 2904, Master 2.

0: 29 is sort of always funny, I'll be honest with you.
1: 29 if you can give me an actual address that it's near the one I'm using as a come up for.
0: Would a pole number work?
1: I believe so.
0: Alright, I'll get your pole number here.

Tommy Lance, 2005. 2005. 2005, is that all? 2905, okay. 1357. 2904 to Walworth County, ready for a pull number. Go ahead. 91-16716. 2904, Masterson. It appears the fire has burned itself out right now. Perfect. Emerging, and it's burned itself out. Well, it's kind of manual, it's 1-7. Go ahead. Your health is clear from the hospital. Reaching. Your master's sick.

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0: You know, at this time, we can, all units can remain in quarters. I see Amble coming up the road, but we can 10-22.

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2: I'm available.
1: Copy, if you could just take a look at the call in the stack, there's three white Huskies running near the 3700 block of 67th Drive. When you're available, we'll start heading over there.
2: I copy, I'm 1060.
1: Tougher.
0: Check that they're just little branches that are hanging. 36. Thank you. All lines are clear.
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0: Currently in the yard of 3303 on the west side of the road. I think it's 3303. I'm going to step out and see if they're going to come by me.
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3: It's going to be for a female that was Santa Fe to the golf club. She's bleeding. Do I, like, adapting in your out?

0: bit taller grass field on the north side of 58th, just west of 67th, and I can no longer see them. None of them had collars either.
1: Hey, copy. They went into tall grass field, north 58th, west of 67th.
2: Right across from 18025.

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0: Hey, Miles, also will be en route.
1: Well, female, feeling a little very bad headache, started this morning. She's complaining of nausea. She did disconnect with my partner, so I have no other information.
2: Anyone? 10-4, thank you.

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1: That call, credit from him coming from Buckley.
0: Identify by Cabby, I'll throw you on it. Our call digger is calling back to confirm whether she's in the city of Burlington or on the bypass.

0: Italian Villa Sultana. Air Alpha 171. Come on, just those on scene. Air Alpha 171, you're on scene. 16-4.
1: It's 2-8 for Oscar. It's going to be 7 Mile Fair, 2720 West 7 Mile Road, 53-year-old female, fell on injured shoulder. Patient will be out in the east parking lot with security. Good. 7 Mile Road, the 7 Mile Fair, for a 53-year-old female that fell and injured her shoulder. She's out in the east parking lot with security. Repeating, Raymond Fire and Rescue, respond 2720 West 7 Mile Road, the 7 Mile Fair, for a 53-year-old female that fell and injured her shoulder. She's out in the east parking lot with security. Time of tones at 1615.

0: that they definitely do not want to be caught. They were in that driveway 18025 that I gave you earlier, running southbound. I just reached out to an animal rescue group to see if they wanted to come out and try to grab them, but there's not a whole lot we can do at the moment.
1: Hi, Cubby.

0: switch up 5013.
1: What?
0: Five all welfare. It's going to be Pine in the bypass, possibly heading northbound. It's an elderly female motorized wheelchair. There's a branch dragging behind her. Our caller just wants to make sure she's all good.
1: Okay.

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0: Ten four.

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2: Do we have confirmation it is 210?
1: Confirm the partner who took the call, that is correct. Correction, the caller is going to be a 92-year-old male. I'm not sure if there's a hearing problem or not.
3: Moxie crossing the Harmony House. Our caller is saying 517, very loud syllable between multiple females. I'll see if 718 can get pulled off for 21.
4: 10-4 South, good.
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0: We have nobody in apartment 210. We made entry with no look date. Gonna call back number of the cab.
1: Pardon, I have one on my way to it.
0: I copy that. I'll go check the cab and give it a call.
1: I'm off on with it now.
3: Seven ten, we do have an address flag for 7 residents currently in the house, in the home. Do you want an additional out there?
4: No, it's, you said 718's going.
3: Affirm, 718's in route.
4: We'll be fine there.

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0: you're going to be still quite a bit out of the way, but 29 any state patrol in the area, it's going to be a reckless. Southbound 332 over 3, Redford pickup, drinking a Modelo and swerving. Our caller is willing to make a statement.
1: I copy. I would just notify that Kenosha County, I'm coming from a ways out.
0: 10-4.
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0: Cap, did you say in front of cube storage?
2: Cube storage.

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2: Transport.

0: held me back. 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So if you get any more sightings from anybody, just give me a holler. They're last seen westbound from that address that we gave you.
1: 6-9, I copy. Thank you.

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0: Negative. 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
1: 121 can return. I need the power company to come to this address in between the very end of this and South Lakeshore Drive. I'll have them come to this address and then figure out what's best for them.
0: 10-4, can you tell me they're going to ask if it's pole to pole, pole building?
1: It's just pole between pole and pole, tree branch fell down, and it's still intact, but

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1: Doctor, in the backyards of the Chelsea Drive subdivision right off of 58, just FYI.

0: 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One two one back and quarters.
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0: Harvey, can you hear me on 1021?
1: Yeah, I'm 1021, good.
0: Where are you at, Waukesha?
1: Yeah, it's 1071 at Waukesha, 1701.
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3: Check.
2: Adam Zebra Frank, 6234, AZF, 6234. We'll be on the northbound 7 mile off ramp.
3: Four.
2: 7 traffic.
3: Got
2: 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Boy Victor, 5697, H and KR.

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1: 6-9, I copy, go ahead.
0: Cross-reference with 25-34581. I believe it's going to be the same owner. I'm going to be stopping out at that address. Billy's posse is out on scene trying to get the dog.
1: 6-9, I copy.
2: It's going to be on Wisconsin Road America plate 40001, R over A, 40001, R over A. I'll be on Ron of County Road H.

0: attempt.
1: Causes out NOR and I'll be out at the Casey's. On a follow up, there's no radio in there, so just get a hold of 718.
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0: 7, I copy, go ahead.
1: It's going to be on Braun in between H and 90th near the railroad tracks. It's a red Toyota hatchback.
0: 10-4.
1: It's going to be parked on the railroad access road.
0: I copy. Do you have a 28 for that?
1: I do. It's Boy George 3853.

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0: en la cabeza. 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
0: And we'll both be 10-8.

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Attention Waterford, sorry, I have a call at West Main Street in Buena Park for a motorcycle on fire by, or kitty corner from Casey's on the side of the road. 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It's kitty corner from Casey's on the side of the road, called in by a passerby. 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

we called, and they spoke with the key holder who provided proper passcode and requested to cancel.

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1: 721, not on scene. We have one motorcycle. No flames or smoke showing. We do have a small fuel leak, it looks like. Fire is extinguisher on arrival. We'll be out investigating incoming units for Chicago Ground 10. I'll have Main Street Command.
0: 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At 1738.

0: gotten any state patrol squads in the area. It's going to be southbound 325 over 4. It was a transfer from Milwaukee, make your own case, red Camaro. Driving at a high rate of speed.
1: Copy, please.
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0: 710, I copy.
2: 29, you can put me on that reckless.
0: 29, I copy.

Alors, ça va être. Your little 10-1, that was Adam Victor Paul 2767. Stop right, thank you.

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1: 10-4, and he does have a valid motorcycle license.
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0: Have that Camaro pass me at 335 over 0 southbound. Looks like state behind it right now. It's driving at regular speeds.
1: 29, I copy.

0: is still following it, hasn't stopped it yet, so I'm getting off at 339. You can pull me 10-8.
1: Sure, I copy. Thank you. Our lane, call again. I'm sorry, you're low. Tell me, you want me to put you on that call again?
2: Oh, I cleared from it. I spoke with both parties, but I see it's stacked again.
1: He's currently on the phone in here, very irate, and will not let us talk.
2: Conversation goes until he lets you get a word in here and there.
1: I do see he keeps demanding dispatch to tell him what his charges are.

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0: 46, I copy. Other unit calling in there, go ahead.
1: 28 with the 46.
0: Okay, go ahead.
1: Northbound 336 over 6 on the shoulder with Minnesota 28, Frank Tom Henry.

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I'll be County Road H at Bronx.

0: 19.
1: I'm in route to Union Grove, 42.
0: Christian 19, I copy.

such are all Channel 1 interstate squads and any state patrol squads in the area. We have a reckless southbound 325 over 4. It's going to be a matte black pickup truck, 40-year style, speeding excessively, doing extreme lane changes, weaving in and out of traffic, unknown 28. It's going to be a make-your-own-case.

Metro. I'll be able to call at the Woods of Caledonia, 5737 Erie Street. It's going to be second floor in the common area. For an 80-year-old female that is conscious and breathing but cannot stop shaking. Repeating, it's Med 12. You have a call at the Woods of Caledonia, 5737 Erie Street, second floor common area. For an 80-year-old female that is conscious and breathing but can't stop shaking, comatose 1756, cross of Plant Ridge Road and Water's Edge.

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0: called Brian. 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
1: Copy.

0: and that happened in the 200 block of West Spring Street. A caller's going to be at Mini Mart to be seen. I got hit by a vehicle, and the vehicle took off. They did follow the vehicle. Suspect pulled into an alley across from the Mini Mart. We do have Bull 28.
1: Plankton J.
0: 10-4.
2: 6341.
0: Go ahead.
2: 11790, area 16. You can put me on that, but I'll be coming from the town base.
0: I copy. I can put you on that. Do you want me to put 3-8-10-8?
1: Can go 42. I'll go up
0: 63. I copy. Just switch to 3-8. Do you copy,
1: Jack? Everything here.
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Dispatch. I'm having some computer problems. Can you just run some names for me, please? Last name's going to be Pi, Paul, Young, Edward. First name, Adrian, Adam, David, Robert, Ida, Adam, Nora. Middle initial, T, Tom. Date of birth, 3/23/2009. Break for second. Last name is Stone, Tom, Henry, Ocean, Edward, Nora. First name is Mason. Common spelling, middle initial, M, Mary. Date of birth, 7/18/2009.

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1: That's 391, Mr. Sue. 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He's probably about to be amputated in a couple of days. He does have drainage from it. 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
1: Copy at 1848.
2: I'm going to get to town. 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
4: That's 391. 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
0: 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I don't have a screen yet.
1: Hey, for me, is the RO of that Union Victor plate? 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
0: Then A for my partner advised it'll be first defense today.

0: 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It's going to need a temperature response.
1: Copy. I'll let you know.

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0: 2827 East Fieldstone Way, apartment 2222. 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

3-2, can you start heading to this Fieldstone Way call? There's actually an address flag here for this apartment for a 3-4 officer minimum for an Akeem First, born in 96, for being uncooperative with law enforcement. I don't know if they're going to be there on scene. Copy that, thanks.

0: I copy.
1: Pistol 9.
0: Hey, firm. Our caller just said they can hear a female screaming and crying in the background, but have an open line. Four seven.
1: Five seven, same.